and grows and grows. And you want to call your mother and say, "Mother, I can never come home again, cause I seem to have left an important part of my brain somewhere, somewhere

we're gonna work now. Type of to make me put a verse down. 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Thought it wasn't hard for me, but every day it is. Heartbreak, such a dark place, but we stay in it. 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

How insensitive. How insensitive I must have seemed when she told me that she loved me. How unmoved and cold I must have seemed when she told me so sincerely. Why? She must have asked. Did I just turn and stare in icy silence? What was I to say? What can you say when a love affair is over?

Now she's gone away, and I'm alone with the memory of her last look. Vague and drawn and sad, I see it still. All her heartbreak in that last look. How she must have asked. I just turn and stare in icy silence. What was I to do? What can one do when a love affair is over?

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1: Oh, what's happening, CC? They still call it the White House, but that's a temporary condition too. Can you dig it, CC? To each his reach, and if I don't cop, it ain't mine to have. But I'll be reaching for you, 'cause I love you, CC. Right on. There's a lot of chocolate cities around. We've got Newark, we've got Gary. Somebody told me we got L.A. And we're working on Atlanta. But you're the capital, CC. Get down. Moving in on you. Can't you feel my breath? All up around your neck. Hey, CC. They say you jive and game and can't be changed. But on the positive side, you're my piece of the rock and I love you, CC. Can you dig it? Hey, we didn't get our 40 acres and a mule, but we did get you, CC. Yeah. Gaining on you. Moving in around you. God bless CC and his vanilla suburbs.

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What's up, man, Black? 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

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You don't need the bullet when you got the ballot. Are you up for the downstroke, CC? Chocolate City. Are you with me out there? And when they come to march on you, tell them to make sure they got their James Brown pass. And don't be surprised if Ali is in the White House. And Reverend Ike, Secretary of the Treasury. Richard Pryor, Minister of Education. Stevie Wonder, Secretary of Fine Arts. And Miss Aretha Franklin, the First Lady. Are you out there, CC? A Chocolate City is no dream. It's my piece of the rock. And I dig you, CC. God bless Chocolate City and its vanilla suburbs. Can y'all get to that? Easing in.

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0: gentlemen, this is Billy McCluskey from Palm Springs reporting for NBC Sports of America. 20 seconds to the start of the 31st part of the race on Hudson.
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It's Monday the 12th of October. We are live at 6. This is me, Bob Eagle, with the Monday Drive Time on Bognor Radio Respect. Hope you had a good weekend. Do you know we are already 20% of the working week towards the next one? And I've got good chat and the very best of the music to keep you company for the entirety of the next hour. We shall, as they say, be on top of the world.

And that's the Carpenters and Top of the World, which gets us off to a great start here on Bognor Radio Respect with the Monday drive time, keeping it positive all the way home and even when you've got there. Well, it was my birthday yesterday. I had a very nice day, lunch out with the family, and then a film on the telly in the afternoon with a celebratory Prosecco. Oh, yes, I live the high life.

Ricky Nelson and Travelin' Man from 1961. The time is 6 minutes past six. This is Bognor Radio Respect. 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And if you'd like a shout out or a dedication, you can ask for one by going to the chat room, which you can find on our main web page. Treat it just like a text or an email. Just go in the chat room, no sign up, nothing like that. And you just type your text and I will see it. And if you want a shout out or a dedication, give me a name I can mention. So today is International Moment of Frustration Scream Day. Ever felt like you were one spilled coffee away from losing it? Not just annoyed, but ready to yell into a pillow, a wall, or maybe the sky. Well, there's a day for that, and that is today. It doesn't involve counting to 10 or breathing exercises. It's the International Moment of Frustration Scream Day. And I imagine what you do is you go outside and you go, ah! Or something like that.

Coldplay, and it's Clocks from 2003. But it's time to play Get It In Three. So this is where I give you three clues to a year since 1960. You have to work out the year. Here we go. Which year is this? Jeremy Thorpe resigns as the leader of the Liberal Party. John Curry becomes Britain's first gold medalist in skating at the Winter Olympics. The song Mamma Mia, sung by ABBA, gets to number one in the UK charts. And I want to know, which year was that? And I will tell you, of course, after this.

That's Madness and the House of Fun, which was a number one hit in 1982. But how did you do with Get It In 3? I gave you three clues to a year since 1960. You had to work out the year. Let me just remind you of the three clues. Jeremy Thorpe resigns as leader of the Liberal Party. John Curry becomes Britain's first gold medalist in skating at the Winter Olympics. And the song Mamma Mia, sung by ABBA, gets to number one in the UK charts. And I wanted to know which year was that. I can tell you, it was 1976. 1976 it was. Did you get that? If you didn't, never fear, for we shall have another year next time.

Well, today, Phil, you got your way. It absolutely did rain down today. I wish it would rain down Phil Collins from 1990. The time is 18 minutes past six. This is me, Bob Eagle, live on Bognor Radio Respect, broadcasting for you Mondays to Thursdays with the Drive Time Show at six. And we on Bognor Radio Respect are a community internet radio station, obviously specifically focused on the community of Bognor. But hey, look, we are a community of listeners. So wherever you're listening from, you're part of the gang and you're very welcome too. So let's turn our attention to something that matters to so many people and families across Sussex, mental health and the positive work being done to support people in our own community. Last Saturday was World Mental Health Day. It's a reminder that looking after our mental well-being is just as important as looking after our physical health, and that a friendly conversation, a listening ear, or knowing where to turn to for help can make a real difference. And one local organisation doing that work throughout the year is West Sussex Mind, which is a branch of the national organisation Mind. It's a charity that supports children, young people and adults, as well as carers and family to help find support when life feels difficult. And there's a great way of supporting this work coming up in November. On Sunday, the 29th of November, West Sussex Mind is holding its annual Mental Elf Festive Fun Run. A festive fun run along Worthing Seafront. Yes, it's a festive fun run, and it's called the Mental Elf. Elf, you know, Christmas elf. And you dress up as an elf. That's the idea. And you can choose a 2 kilometre or a 5 kilometre route. So it's not just for serious runners. You can be a walker. Families can go, teams, wheelchair users, even the dog can join in. And as I say, festive elf outfits are positively encouraged. There'll be music, refreshments and other seasonal activities. That's on Sunday, the 29th of November, where there's a golden opportunity to support the excellent work of West Sussex Mind.

0: Go.
1: And the time is 24 minutes past six, and it's time for the news headlines. The Prime Minister, Andy Burnham, says it would be a dereliction of duty to turn down a closer relationship with the EU, and a new deal could boost growth and tackle illegal immigration. He says Britain should set up a serious dialogue about the future of the EU relationship, and that at every stage, the British public will be the boss. The Chancellor, John Healey, is facing a funding gap of up to £35 billion and must set out credible spending plans in his first budget on the 28th of October, an influential think tank has warned. It's the Institute of Fiscal Studies, and it says that if the government wants to increase defence spending to 3% of national income by 2030 and lift health spending without squeezing other departments, it will need a top-up of billions of pounds. And the remnants of Hurricane Isaias, which hit the southern USA on Saturday, is set to bring a warm spell to the UK this week. It's close to record-breaking warm nights are possible, with Monday night temperatures for some parts of England possibly staying as high as 18 degrees, not far off the country's October record of 18.6 degrees Celsius. Well, sounds good. A balmy October. We shall see.
2: How lucky can one guy be? I kissed her and she kissed me.

And that's me with Ain't That a Kick in the Head. That was my contribution to the proceedings on Drive Time on Bognor Radio Respect. Just a reminder that if you want a shout out or a dedication, you can go to the chat room, treat it like a text or an email. Just type your shout out or your dedication. That will get through to me. Let's have a look at what's going on local to the area of Bognor. We'll start with the roads. And the roads around Bognor, the main trunk routes, that's the A27, the A29 and the A259, all running pretty smoothly. There is, I think, some kind of construction work on the A27 between the roundabouts that join the A27 and the A259. Also, the A280, which is up at Clapham, dropping down to Goring by Sea, it joins the A24 to the A27, and then it joins the A27 to the A259. That road is closed until the 16th of October, and that's putting pressure on the A24 and the A27 out east Worthing Way. So you might just want to be aware of that. Otherwise, I'm happy to say all the roads seem to be pretty clear and running smoothly, like you want them to. On the trains arriving at Bognor Regis sometime over the next 2 hours are all shown to be running on time or up to 6 minutes late. And the weather for tomorrow, well, it's going to be rainy in the morning and then sunny in the afternoon with a fresh breeze, which will make it feel a bit chillier than it actually is. There you are. That is your travel and also your weather for the Bognor region. I hope it turns out to be a nicer day than I think.

There are more questions than answers, says Johnny Nash from 1972. I'm grateful to Ted, who has a reminder of how to write "I changed a light bulb" on your resume so it sounds really good. So how do you write "I changed a light bulb"? You say, single-handedly managed the successful upgrade and deployment of a new environmental illumination system with zero cost overruns and no safety incidents.

Christina Aguilera and Reflection from 1998. I'm very grateful to Harry, who gives us good advice. You should never judge a book by its cover. Well, that's generally good advice, Harry. And he explains why. He said, I had a maths book once, and the people on the outside looked like they were having a really good time.

That's the Bee Gees giving good advice. You should be dancing. Yeah. 1976. Well, you can tune in for my drive time shows Mondays to Thursdays, 6 till 7pm. And here on this station, we serve the Bognor community. But you're welcome to listen in from wherever you are, near or far. We're delighted to have you with us, so do please stay tuned. And the time is 18 minutes to 7. It's showtime on Drive Time. Ring up the curtain. We've got a song from a show.

Happy talk from South Pacific, Rodgers and Hammerstein, South Pacific. That was Showtime on Drive Time. And it's time for the impossible quiz question. There's no way you're going to know the answer to this, but the question is, how close can you get? A survey asked 100 people, name something large. Name something large. And I want to know the top answer. And I will tell you what the 100 said after this. What's large?

As a Tommy Kitten and Don't Go Breaking My Heart. Not the Elton John version, that's their version. 2003, and it got to number five. So I set you an impossible quiz question, and it was a survey asked 100 people, name something large, and I asked for the top answer. What did you think? Well, the 100 people, the majority said elephant. Yes, name something large, they said elephant. Other answers were car, which is not particularly big. I'd have thought they'd have said lorry. Building, world, now you're talking, world, and whale. Nobody said black hole. But, well, they wouldn't, would they? Because they wouldn't know that that's very large indeed. But no, the top answer given by the 100 people when asked was an elephant. They thought that was large. And if you got that right, extremely well done. Well done if you got any of the other answers. And as ever, well done for having a go.

And the time is 7 minutes to seven. 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It's time for our classic. Will it be stirring and uplifting? Will it be calming and relaxing? This time it's an extract from André Rieu and his entire orchestra, and they are On Holiday. Oh.

And that's André Rieu and his orchestra and On Holiday. Just time for me to say happy birthday if you have a birthday today, like what I did yesterday. And if you have got a birthday today, you're in good company because other birthdays today are Hugh Jackman, who's 58, Les Dennis, who's 73, Angela Rippon, the newsreader, 82, Luciano Pavarotti would have been 91, and Edward VI, who was the son of Henry VIII and Jane Seymour. And I'm afraid I cannot even begin to work out how old he would have been. But you can see that you are in very good company. And if you have a birthday today, I say to you, very happy birthday and many happy returns. And sadly, that brings us to the end of our time together for this evening. I do hope you've enjoyed the show. Thanks for your company. It's been a pleasure to have it. Do stay tuned for Doug coming up at 7 right after me with Adventures in Music. And I'll be back at 6 on the dot tomorrow, that's Tuesday, with another Drive Time show. And if you're able to do so, I would be delighted if you could join me. So until we meet again, this is me, Bob Eagle, saying, take very good care of yourselves. Be kind to one another. Stay safe. Stay positive. All the very best to you and yours. And enjoy the rest of your evening.

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0: Oh, yeah, it is.
3: Yes, indeed it is. And that was Jemima's Window, their version of Play That Funky Music from 1998. And before that, from 1990, Pounder and Answer the Call. Right, it's time to go from the 20th century into the 21st. And this is Samantha Fish.

0: There you go, a nice bit of bluesy rock from two great ladies. First of all, we had Samantha Fish and Heartbreaker from 2013. And then from 2011, Caroline Wonderland and Victory of Flying. Marvellous stuff. Right, I think it's time for some reggae.
1: Good idea, Dougie.
0: This is Skip Marley.

There you go, Ryan Lee and the Recipe and Are You Ready from 2020. And before that, Skip Marley in Our Sight from last year. Damn good track that too. Okie dokie, this, however, is the Rough Cut Blues Band and a little bit of Cut Like a Knife.

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1: 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And if you scroll down, you will find a schedule of next week's programs. And you'll notice some of them will have a blue spot with an eye on. And if you click on those, there are hours and hours and hours and hours and hours of pre-transmitted shows that you can access wherever you like, whenever you like, for as long as you like, to help your mental health through the music that they play. 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We're not hitting the marks on those types of music, and we would really like at least an hour show and someone to present them. Now, if you think that could be you and you'd like to have a crack, why not send us an email? If you email us at pj@bognorradiorespect.org, our man PJ will have a chat with you, and hopefully we can set you up at home so that you could either broadcast live or pre-record a show for us to go out on our station. It will not cost you a fortune. All you need is a fairly up-to-date computer, a little tiny mixing box and a microphone, which you can pick up on the internet for a very, very reasonable price, believe me. And you too could be broadcasting live to the world, because this is, although we're based here in Bognor Regis, we don't only broadcast here, we don't only broadcast in the south of England, we don't only broadcast in Britain, we don't even broadcast in Europe. We go all around the world, and we do have listeners from all around the world. It's quite surprising, actually, the strange places where people listen to Bognor Radio Respect. But there you have it. Our music helps people's mental health, and that is what it is all about at the end of the day. Right, before all that, we had the Rough Cut Blues Band and Cuts Like a Knife from 2011, and then Albert Cummings and 500 Miles from 2012. This, however, is The Inch.

great Phil Campbell. That was Rocking Chair from 2019. And before that, The Inch and No Friend of Mine from 2011. Good stuff, wasn't it? Okie dokie, time for a couple of cover versions. See how long it takes you to recognise these.

So, what did you think of that? Not bad, eh? That was Solid State and their cover of Zeppelin's Whole Lotta Love from 2025. And before that was Charlie Jones and I Feel Good I Got You from 2017. Right, in about 25 minutes' time, we're going to do Bogner Radio Respect presents Albums Everyone Should Own. Yes, indeed, and it's a cracker from 1977. Now then, how about a bit of rock? This is Axion and On the Edge.

Yes, indeed, that was Striker, an Outlaw from 2016, and before that was Axion, and On the Edge from 2013. Now, if this is your kind of music, you need to join me at 7 o'clock. On a Thursday evening for Adventures in Rock. And I'll play you 3 hours of this stuff. Yes, indeed I will. Now join me for that. If rock is your thing, I'll rock you, I'll tell you. Okie dokie, let's have some of this. This is Casey Hensley and Voodoo Woman.

Yes, indeed. Annie Piper and Wonder Woman from 2016. And before that, Casey Hensley and Voodoo Woman from 2018. Okie dokie, I think we're going to get another couple in before we go on to albums that everyone should own. And tonight's is a cracker from the early punk period of 1977. Right, before all that, let's have this. La Chinga. And this is Wings of Fire.

How about that? UFO plays ZZ Top. That's Just Got Paid from 2017. And then La Chinga and Wings of Fire from 2019. Going to fit one more in before we have albums everyone should own. This is Girls with Guitars.

0: There you go. Girls with Guitars, Leaving Chicago from 2011. Marvellous stuff. Right, it is time for Albums Everyone Should Own. And it's an absolute cracker tonight that really kicked off a great band's career. They weren't together for too long, but they were enormous when they were there. So I hope you'll enjoy this. And there you go. It's coming up after this.
1: 3, 2, 1.

Yes, indeed, it is the final part of tonight's show. This is Albums Everyone Should Own. And tonight's album was released on the 8th of May 1977, after being recorded from March and April 77 at Stratford Place Studios in London. The album came out on Polydor and was produced by Chris Parry and Vic Copperhead Smith. Vic Coppersmith Heaven. Get it right in a minute, I was getting myself mixed up. And the album is the debut album from The Jam, It Is In The City. Now obviously this is the first album for the appearance of the one and only Mr. Paul Weller as a songwriter and guitarist and vocalist with the band. Also in the band were Bruce Foxton on bass and vocals and Rick Buckler on drums. All the tracks on this album, bar two, are written by Paul Weller. The first track on side one is a Paul Weller song. This is Art School.

There you go, Art School, track one, side one of In the City, the debut album by The Jam. Now, The Jam, of course, came out of the punk movement in Britain, although, unlike most punk bands, they obviously were influenced by bands like The Kinks and The Who from the 60s, taking that sort of feel alongside the aggression and speed of punk. You came up with great tunes that Paul Weller delivers with vigour, shall we say, as a vocalist. Track two on side one is I've Changed My Address, another Paul Weller song.

There you go, track two, side one. I've changed my address. That's from the Jam's debut album, In the City. Now, track three was the first of two cover versions. This is a cover of Larry Williams' rock and roll classic, Slow Down. A strange choice, you may think, but the way it's delivered, it sounds like a Jam classic.

There you are, Slow Down, track three, side one of In the City, the debut album by The Jam. Now, apparently, Paul Weller wanted to cover that song because it was one of his favourite Beatles covers. There you go. Track four on side one is another Paul Weller song, I Got By In Time.

And there you go, that was I'll Get By In Time, track 4 on side 1 of In The City, the debut album by The Jam. Track 5 on the album is another Paul Weller song. This is Away From The Numbers.

There you go, Away From The Numbers, track 5, side 1 of the Jam's debut album, In The City. The final track on side 1 is Neil Hefti's theme from Batman.

There you go. The theme from Batman, the final track on side one of the debut album by The Jam called In the City. Now, of course, Batman was covered by The Who and The Kinks back in the 60s, so it's hardly a surprise it was a track that they'd have a go at. I mean, even my band had a go at Batman. It's a fun track to play. There you have it. Side two of the album kicks off with the title track and the only single to come off of the album, that is of course In the City.

There you go, track one, side two, and the title track of the Jam's debut album, that was In the City. Track two on the album is another Paul Weller song. This is Sounds from the Street.

There you go. Sounds from the Street, track two, side two of In the City by The Jam. Excuse me. Track three is another Paul Weller song. This is Non-Stop Dancing.

There you go, Non-Stop Dancing. It could have been an old Souls tune that's been redone, couldn't it? It's a great number. And this is one of the great things with this album. It does give you an idea of what was to come. The songwriting is already there. The roots of what would go on to be huge, great hits like Going Underground and Down in the Tube Station, it's all here on the debut album. It really is. Track 4 is another Paul Weller song. This is Time for Truth.

There you go, very Who influenced that track. That's Time for Truth, track 4 on side 2 of In the City, the debut album by The Jam. Track 5 is a track that was later put out as a B-side. This is Taking My Love.

There you go, Taking My Love, track 5, side 2 of In the City by The Jam. That was one of the earliest songs that Paul Weller actually wrote, would you believe? The final track on the album is a song that I think should have been a single. It should have been the follow-up to In the City, but ended up just being a live B-side later on. But it's a great number. This is Bricks and Mortar.

0: There you go, Bricks and Mortar, the final track on side two of In the City, the Jam's debut album. I bought the album when it came out. Loved the Jam all the way from day one. I remember seeing them first appear on Top of the Pops doing In the City. Superb. They always knew they were going to do something. And it was great that what happened. But you need to have this first album to know what was there to start with. The album actually did quite well considering it was a debut album by an unknown band. Got to number 20 in the UK chart and caused some interest in America. It didn't chart or anything, but the Americans were at least quite impressed with them, as they were with many of the Jam albums, but it never really transported over to America. I think they were just plain too English. It was that simple. Okie dokie, I do think this is an album that you should go out and buy. It is a great album. I'll be back next week with another 3 hours of great music on a Monday night, including another album that I think everyone should own. Until then,
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We're going out tonight, my G's. 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If you don't like me, you can beat it. Got a little taste and now she want eat it. Waiting for the

them how we get down in the United Kingdom. I roll with the family only. I've been on the graph, now it's back to the old me. 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Summer come round, it's a sesh season. Said she ain't free till the next weekend. Work in the morning, that's a dead reason.

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